0: she won't appreciate it none too much.
1: You wanted that.
0: All right, that gives us 40 minutes to get the f*** out of Dodge. Which, if you do what I say, when I say, it should be plenty. Now, you got a corpse in a car, minus a head in the garage. Take me to it.
2: The only movie you'll hear that in. Pulp Fiction. Hey, on this day in 1977, Terrible Ted Nugent released this one. Yeah, baby. This is TOS.

Motor City Madman, it's TOS, the Mountain of Pure Rock. Cat Scratch Fever, released today in 1977. How about we do Pantera's version later on the recap? Doesn't sound too shabby. Rush Man with Shinedown on TOS.

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0: We'll have your TOS Top 10 this coming Sunday, noontime and 6. Going to be telling you the top 10 tunes that we've been playing. Soundgarden, Ice Nine Kills, Shinedown, and Ted Nugent. 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A new album will be released later this year from Billy Morrison called Hollow, featuring just a bunch of different talent. We're going to be hearing a track featuring Sully Erda of Godsmack shortly. Also, Seether and new 3 Days Grace.
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0: Becoming, it's new from Billy Morrison and Sully Erna on TOS, the Mountain of Pure Rock. That new album will be out in August, called Hollow. Also, Chili Peppers, 3 Days Grace, and Seether. 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
2: Yeah, this is kind of neat. 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
2: Wow, that's cool. 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
3: You put your weed in there.
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4: This is neat. 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
3: 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It's carved from deer bone. They only make one every 7 years. 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
4: What do you use it for?
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1: Rushman, let's do another throwback. How about some Uncle Jack?

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1: Wanted to see if you guys could play By the Monster's Hand by Volbeat. 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Thank you, guys. See ya.

0: of the Warning on TOS, the Mountain of Pure Rock. Also, Seven Dust with Black, Volbeat, A Perfect Circle, Sleep Theory. 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
3: 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Yo. 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
3: Old men are coming straight from the county. 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

0: Theory of a Dead Man on TOS, the Mountain of Pure Rock. August 27th to 28th, coming to Hampton Casino Ballroom in New Hampshire. Theory of a Dead Man and Seven Dust. That is going to be a hell of a show. The Pretty Reckless we heard, also Everclear and Eben, Mr. Man from the app. This is the After Hours Rush, brought to you by Farmingdale Self Storage. We're going to go to the app next. Also, recap out of the cellar with some Pantera and more.
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5: Hey, TOS and TOS crew. This is Dylan Outdoors down here in Sullivan. I'd just like to hear me a little Godsmack. TOS rocks.

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2: For the 13th of May, what do we got here anyway? 1977, Linda Ronstadt denied reports saying she'd been offered $1 million to be photographed nude for a Hustler centerfold. Hustler? Who would have bought a copy of that? 93, the Red Hot Chili Peppers, Bette Midler, and Barry White were guest voices on the season finale of The Simpsons. The episode was entitled Krusty Gets Canceled.
3: You told our agent this place holds 30,000 people.
4: 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We had 30,000 here last night.
5: Hey, Mo, look over there.
4: What? What am I looking at? I don't see nothing. I'm gonna stop looking soon. What? What is that?
2: American actor Harvey Keitel is 87 today.
6: Let's get down to brass tacks, gentlemen. If I was informed correctly, the clock is ticking. Is that right, Jimmy?
7: 100%.
6: Your wife, Bonnie, comes home at 9:30 in the a.m. Is that correct?
7: Uh-huh.
6: I was led to believe if she comes home and finds us here, she wouldn't appreciate none too much.
7: She wouldn't that.
6: That gives us 40 minutes to get the f*** out of Dodge. Which, if you do what I say, when I say, it should be plenty. Now, you got a corpse in a car, minus a head in the garage. Take me to it.
2: The only movie you'll hear that in. Pulp Fiction. Hey, on this day in 1977, Terrible Ted Nugent released this one. Yeah, baby. This is TOS.

Cat Scratch Fever, Pantera on TOS, the Mountain of Pure Rock. Yes, Terrible Ted released that song today in 1977. But man, does Pantera do a great job with that one. Rush Man with you. This is Shinedown on TOS.

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0: Name and Blood, Black Label Society on TOS, the Mountain of Pure Rock, the latest album called Engines of Demolition. 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Heard Mudvayne, Shinedown, and Pantera. 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

0: New Breaking Benjamin on TOS, the Mountain of Pure Rock, Something Wicked of the After Hours Rush. 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
2: Now, the David Rush story, that wasn't about cucumbers yesterday, right?
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After that, we're on the job with Pure Rock Slide all day. 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

0: Hey, it's Jay Stu. 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

0: there. Thank you very kindly. It is the Mountain of Pure Rock, TOS, Mountain Morning Show, now officially in progress. My name is Tom O. Join me now, won't you, for a hearty and, yes, heartfelt good morning. Good morning to you, Mandy.
1: And good morning to you, Tom O.
0: Thank you very much.
1: I know we like to talk about the driverless cars quite a bit because it's still interesting.
0: Oh, yeah, they're new. They're still controversial. We don't trust them.
1: Well, there's one that is based in Texas that is being investigated by the feds right now. It's AV Ride, a Texas-based robo-taxi company. Their self-driving vehicles have been involved in 16 crashes in Austin and Dallas this year alone.
0: Oh, no.
1: Yeah.
0: And it's, yeah, the year isn't even halfway over. Okay.
1: Yeah. The National Highway Traffic Safety Administration says that the robo-taxis have been, quote, executing lane changes into other vehicles.
0: Whoops.
1: And failing to avoid vehicles or objects in the roadway.
0: Which are,
1: you know,
0: two of the key elements of having a self-driving vehicle, is being aware of those things.
1: And vehicles and objects in the roadway are generally vehicles or people. So,
0: yeah, or roadkill.
1: Right, or garbage, or
0: right.
1: So, I guess it is Texas, so there could be tumbleweeds.
0: Right. Well, good point. That's right. Could block the whole roadway.
1: So the company claims other vehicles are to blame because they disobeyed traffic laws, and they welcome the investigation.
0: Oh, so the person that they hit, they're saying
1: it's their fault.
0: It's the other guy's fault.
1: Mm-hmm.
0: Yeah. I don't know. Well, I'm sure it's all captured on camera. But what about the not avoiding objects in the road part? How can you blame somebody else for that?
1: Yeah, you can't blame the tumbleweed. It's not the tumbleweed's fault that it didn't stop. So I've never even heard of this particular robo-taxi company, AV Ride, but apparently they are the worst.
0: Well, there you go. So if you're looking for a brand of autonomous vehicle to ride in, don't pick that one.
1: Right. Avoid AV Ride. And Waymo is the one that likes to stop you on train tracks.

0: tracks. So if I were you, I'd avoid that one too.
1: I thought I saw somebody in a driverless vehicle just the other day, and then I realized it was the mailman. So he was just sitting on the other side. Yep. I'm like, my God, this must be one of these drive. Oh, wait. No, he's...
0: I thought I saw one, but it was just a really old woman. Like, way down in her seat.
1: Great. All right, let's do our first news of the day. That is happening next at TOS.
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7: It is 6:12 here at the Mountain of Pure Rock, TOS. Here's everything you need to know, beginning with meteorologist Russ Merley.
8: Good morning. Cloudy skies, spotty showers on the way today. Upper 50s this afternoon. Periods of rain, mid-40s tonight. Rain ends as showers, middle to upper 50s tomorrow. Becoming partly cloudy, mid-40s tomorrow night. Sunshine Saturday, low 70s. Mostly sunny, 70s on Sunday. This is Mountain Morning Show meteorologist Russ Merley from the NormsUseCars.com weather desk.
7: In sports, the Red Sox evened their series against the Philadelphia Phillies at a game apiece after collecting a 3-1 victory at Fenway Park. Trevor Story went deep with a solo shot and Zidane Rafaela launched a 2-run blast. Boston snapped their 2-game skid and they look to win their series rubber match tonight. Fingers crossed. The Patriots are dealing with another issue off the field. 7th-round quarterback Kentavious Hutchins was arraigned Wednesday on a charge of assault and battery against a family or household member. He pleaded not guilty and was released on personal recognizance. Court documents indicate the alleged incident occurred on Tuesday. New England selected the 23-year-old with its final pick of the 2026 draft.
9: Oh, well. Yeah. Well, that one didn't work out, I guess.
7: Probably not. The Revolution were shut out by the Nashville SC 3-0 at Gillette Stadium. Matt Turner managed to stop one of the four shots that he faced on goal. New England remains at 22 points and will host Minnesota United FC on Saturday. Now from the Farmingdale Self-Storage News Desk. Looks like Vice President J.D. Vance is making his first visit to Maine since taking office today. He'll be at an event near the Bangor International Airport and is campaigning in support of fellow Republican and former Maine Governor Paul LePage, who's currently running for 2nd Congressional District seat held by incumbent Congressman Jared Golden, who's not seeking re-election. Senator Susan Collins will not be at the event because apparently Senate is in session this week. And to celebrate one of today's national days, you need to be a little bit brave or kind of crazy. Today is Chicken Dance Day.
10: Okay. Get to the middle of the room, stand up straight, and do the chicken dance, as it's National Dance Like a Chicken Day. The song's German. It actually started as the duck dance, but somebody lost the duck costume. 4 easy steps, beaks, wings, wiggles, and claps. Anyone can do it. So today, show some support for the dance that's a staple at weddings, Oktoberfest, and likely your office today. I'm Bree Tennis.
9: I don't know if we're going to do it in the office today.
7: I didn't realize that there were actual steps. I just thought you were supposed to, like, act like a chicken.
9: Oh, really?
7: Yeah.
9: Yeah, you get to the.
7: You get to do
9: the flap, the wings,
7: and the clap,
9: and the
7: peep.
9: Yeah. And the butt wiggle.
7: Okay.
9: I mean, those are the four steps, and you have to do them in the proper order.
7: Well, apparently every wedding that I've been to, I was too tipsy to remember that there were proper steps.
9: It's not a freestyle dance.
7: I thought it was. From now on, I will try harder. An investigation is underway after an elderly woman died at a Miami-based Carnival Cruise Line's new private resort in the Bahamas. Another cruise issue. Holy man.
9: Yeah, but it's a resort that's owned by the cruise line.
7: Looks like it.
9: So they can concentrate virulent diseases on land as well. That's a good idea.
7: Yes, disembark here for several days and spread your communicable diseases.
9: Right.
7: Witnesses say the 88-year-old guest lost control of her mobility scooter and plunged straight off the pier at Celebration Key.
9: I can visualize that.
7: Yeah, I know. That's why it's funny. Like, it's not funny, but it is. Like, if you picture it as a cartoon, it's kind of hilarious.
9: No.
7: All right, sorry. This marks the third guest fatality at the $600 million destination since it opened last summer.
9: By driving off the pier in their scooter?
7: She lost control of the mobility scooter and plunged straight off the pier, and apparently nobody dove in to save her.
9: Right. I mean, is that how all three people have died there? Is there, like, the scooters being hacked into? Or are they autonomous?
7: Are they autonomous scooters?
9: Right. Like, with a Waymo of mobility scooters? That's not a good idea.
7: Interesting.
9: I don't know. Yeah, you're right. It's not funny, but it is kind of funny.
7: Right.
9: Yeah, I don't know.
7: When you
9: know.
7: Picture it.
9: It's like, yeah. It's...
7: I think you're onto something with these autonomous mobility scooters, though.
9: I think just start putting flotation devices on them or something.
7: Good call.
9: Good idea. It's a Mountain of Pure Rock, TOS.

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0: 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It is the Mountain Morning Show. I'm Tom O. There's Mandy.
1: Good morning.
0: It is 6:30, and Russ Merley says we're going to have some showers and some rain. I guess rain mainly tonight, showers today, it sounds like. Weekend sounds good. 70s. And all the rain will be done by then. Today and tomorrow is when we're getting wet. Let's see. We've got, Avatar tickets again. 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That's less than a week away. 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Hampton, New Hampshire is where that is, obviously. Hampton Beach. We'll be playing our wacky, zany, goofy radio type quiz show to give you those tickets. So let's see what it may be about. Mandy, I would like to wish you happy National Buttermilk Biscuit Day. Oh, nothing like a biscuit. Is that what you said your preferred breakfast sandwich is? On a biscuit? No.
1: No.
0: Bagel.
1: It changes, but like, I think English muffin, as long as it's buttered.
0: Oh, English muffin sandwich.
1: Gotcha. But if there's no butter on it, it's very, you know, too dry.
0: The same thing with a biscuit.
1: I guess that's true. Yeah, if you were to have a biscuit breakfast sandwich and there were no butter on the biscuit, that would suck.
0: Be nice and fluffy. Damn, now I want a biscuit. Biscuit. Cheddar biscuit. Oh, that's when you, have you been down south?
1: Well, Steve's from Illinois, and over there it's all biscuits and gravy.
0: My wife used to work at Biscuitville.
1: Oh, wow.
0: So they, I mean, they take their biscuit seriously down there.
1: Was it like the Hooters of biscuit restaurants?
0: I don't think so. I think it was like the Dunkin' Donuts of biscuits.
1: Okay.
0: Let's see. Bond with your dog day.
1: I will.
0: For a change?
1: Always.
0: How many with you today?
1: Just the one.
0: Oh, just Trixie?
1: Just Trixie.
0: Just how she likes it.
1: Yeah, she's a happy dog if it's just her.
0: Dance Like a Chicken Day covered that. What's Doodah Day?
1: I don't know, but the picture makes it look crazy.
0: It's an annual pet parade, music festival, and fundraiser held in Alabama.
1: Do they eat them after? No?
0: After the parade? Yeah, it's like the running of the bulls. let's see. What else is it? It is also International Chihuahua Appreciation Day. Well, there you go.
1: Well, Trixie is part Chihuahua, too.
0: Right.
1: So. She gets double dog day.
0: National Bruce Day.
1: It's Bruce Day. We could do Bruce trivia.
0: Tell him. For sure and tell him. Or no, I think he's here today.
1: Well, then you have to tell him. Happy Bruce Day.
0: National Decency Day. I prefer Indecency Day. Wait, hopefully there's an Indecency Day.
1: There better be.
0: It should be tomorrow. Let's see. Om Day? What is that? Is that a dude's name? Looks like it's...
1: Or is this when you go, Om?
0: Nope. A special and increasingly popular name.
1: Om. What?
0: It's not increasingly popular. I've never heard of it.
1: We're both right, because Om stems from Buddhism and is a sacred syllable used by people who practice meditating. Right. Om.
0: That's a weird one to name your kid. Don't name your kid that.
1: Don't name your kid Om.
0: Online Romance Day, which usually ends poorly.
1: Usually. Or you get stuck with this person that you don't really care for the rest of your life.
0: Or you get catfished.
1: Yes!
0: That's what it seems like. I don't know. I've experienced it, obviously, in person, but it seems like everybody's getting catfished and stuff through that.
1: Well, it depends on which app, I guess. If you're just talking through Facebook Messenger, then yes. Absolutely, everyone is lying to you about who they are. But if you're on like a more reputable one that you have to pay money for, then more likely you're going to less chance of catfishing.
0: Seems like it. Anything else good? Oh, what is that? Spinal Cord Injury Awareness Day. Well, better than Spinal Cord Injury Day. And Stars and Stripes Forever Day.
1: I'm going to have to say that these selections suck.
0: Yeah, these are terrible.
1: I might have to turn to whatever the month celebrations are.
0: Oh, I'm sure. I'm sure there's some good stuff there. Mm-hmm. And it's about the The song written by John Philip Sousa, the marching band song Stars and Stripes Forever. That's what it's for. Well, there you go. We can go all John Philip Sousa music again, like we did that one April Fool's Day I told you about. If I could dig out my John Philip Sousa CD.
1: You bust that out, and I'll do some John Philip Sousa trivia.
0: And, well, very appropriate as we approach the nation's 250th anniversary.
1: There you go. Exactly.
0: All right. Well, I don't know what we're going to do for our game later on, obviously, but I do know it will be for a pair of tickets to see Avatar this coming Wednesday night at the Hampton Beach Casino Ballroom. 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
4: Cloudy skies, spotty showers on the way today. Upper 50s this afternoon. Periods of rain, mid-40s tonight. Rain ends as showers, middle to upper 50s tomorrow. Becoming partly cloudy, mid-40s tomorrow night. Sunshine Saturday, low 70s. Mostly sunny, 70s on Sunday. This is Mountain Morning Show meteorologist Russ Merle from the NormsUseCars.com weather desk.
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8: Wake up! Tomo and Mandy. Wake up. All morning. Pure rock slides at work all day. Only here on Maine's mountain of pure...

0: TOS, the Mountain of Pure Rock. It's the Mountain Morning Show. Puddle of Mud, 647. I'm Tom O. There's Mandy right there.
1: Good morning.
0: It's not raining at the moment, but it's going to be off and on showers today, changing to rain. It'll be in the 50s again. Russ will give you all the details of that forecast coming up here in the news.
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11: 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Here's everything you need to know, beginning with meteorologist Russ Murley.
12: Good morning. Cloudy skies, spotty showers on the way today. Upper 50s this afternoon. Periods of rain, mid-40s tonight. Rain ends as showers, middle to upper 50s tomorrow. Becoming partly cloudy, mid-40s tomorrow night. Sunshine Saturday, low 70s. Mostly sunny, 70s on Sunday. This is Mountain Morning Show meteorologist Russ Murley from the NormsUseCars.com weather desk.
11: In sports, the Red Sox evened their series against the Philadelphia Phillies at a game apiece after collecting a 3-1 victory at Fenway Park. Trevor Story went deep with a solo shot and Seidan Rafaela launched a two-run blast. Boston snapped the two-game skid and they look to win the series rubber match tonight. New England Patriot fans have just a couple more hours to wait to find out the team's 2026 schedule. It was revealed yesterday that defending AFC champions will head to Munich, Germany for a game against the Detroit Lions on Sunday, November 15th. New England will also play the traditional AFC East rivals and have games with Super Bowl champion Seattle Seahawks, Denver Broncos, and Green Bay Packers. The full schedule is revealed tonight at 8 p.m. live on the NFL Network. And Scottie Scheffler is looking to add to his legend when the PGA Championship tees off from the Aronimink Golf Club. That is an interesting golf club name. Did I say it right? Do you know? Aronimink?
13: I don't know.
11: Okay, well, there you go. Scheffler won last year's tournament by 5 strokes after finishing atop the leaderboard at 11 under par. The 29-year-old will be alongside Justin Rose and Mark Fitzpatrick for the first and second rounds. Alex Fitzpatrick, Ben Griffin, and Braden Shattuck will be among the first group of players teeing off round one. Now from the Farmingdale Self-Storage News Desk, this news comes out of New Hampshire. A nonprofit group is calling for the New Hampshire Fisher Cats to drop one of their alternate names. Since 2022, the Fisher Cats have used the Manchester Chicken Tenders identity to celebrate the invention of the chicken tender at the Puritan Backroom in 1974. But the Physicians Committee for Responsible Medicine says that helps promote unhealthy eating. Instead,
14: what's wrong with chicken?
11: Chicken tenders apparently are not good for you.
14: Oh, because they're fried?
11: Right.
14: Oh.
11: Instead, the group wants the team to use its Space Potatoes identity more because it highlights the benefits of potatoes and plant-based food.
14: Oh, God. Well, that's very inappropriate on Dance Like a Chicken Day, too.
11: Right?
14: Which I think, you know.
11: We need to celebrate the chickens.
14: Are they going to be the chicken nuggets tonight? Is that why it's a news story?
11: The chicken tenders, get it right.
14: Chicken tenders, that's right, for National Dance Like a Chicken Day.
11: I don't know what the reason is for it, but apparently, yeah. They just want them to go as the space potatoes instead.
14: Right.
11: Which tells me they think, what, French fries are healthier than chicken tenders?
14: Right.
11: Hmm.
14: I don't know about that.
11: New Jersey has temporarily yanked a doctor's license for overprescribing medical marijuana, even to kids. Here's more on that.
15: Attorney General Jennifer Davenport says Dr. Alfred Kulik authorized medical cannabis for 95% of his patients, both adults and children, and she says it was often without establishing physician-patient relationships, conducting medical exams, and reviewing treatment records from other doctors. Kulik allegedly authorized medical marijuana for kids between the ages of 6 and 12 when their own pediatricians refused to do so. The Fort Lee doctor remains suspended pending the outcome of an administrative hearing. I'm Sarah Lee Kessler.
14: Oh, so apparently he was the dude that everybody knew was going to give them a card.
11: Yeah.
14: So everybody just started calling him.
11: So they were just like, go to that guy.
14: Right.
11: Between 6 and 12 seems a little young to prescribe marijuana.
14: Well, it depends what it's for.
11: I guess.
14: And it can stop epileptic seizures and stuff like that. So.
11: Can it?
14: Yeah.
11: Oh, well, there you go. So, yeah, maybe the 95% is just because everybody knew to go to him.
14: Yeah, right. Once the word got out, like, well, my doctor's a pain in the ass. I'm just going to go call Dr. What's his name there? Dr. Mary Jane or whatever he probably called himself online.
11: Dr. Doobie.
14: Right, Dr. Doobie.
11: Doobie Hauser, MD.
14: Yeah, excellent.
11: A new $70,000 rug at the Rhode Island State House ended up having a botched state seal. It's been fixed now, so it's okay.
14: Okay.
11: The rug was delivered in February, but the name of the state was wrong.
14: That's a problem.
11: A spokesperson for the Department of Administration said repairs were made over the weekend at no cost for taxpayers.
14: Oh, that's good. But that's all they give us. They don't tell us. Well, I guess it's only, did they spell it R-O-D-E or R-O-A-D?
11: They spelled it wrong,
14: you know.
11: And then how did they fix it? Since it didn't cost anything, did they just slap a piece of duct tape on there and write the correct word?
14: Maybe that's it. Yeah. And the state seal also featured Stewie from Family Guy, which was weird. So they like, that can't be true.
11: Quahog, Rhode Island.
14: Right. It's TOS.

0: TOS, the Mountain of Pure Rocks, Easy Top in the Mountain Morning Show. I'm Tom. Oh, there's Mandy right there.
1: Good morning.
0: Russ Merley says it's going to be, off and on showers today. Developing rain later on as well. It's going to get into the 50s today. Hey, look, it's another cruise ship outbreak.
1: Oh, my God. Another one?
0: Yep. It's another norovirus ship in southwestern France now. I think that, this is new today. According to French health officials, 1,700 tourists and crew members on board have been confined to the ship. Nobody's getting off.
1: There's 1,700. Are they all affected right now?
0: Well, if they aren't, they will be because nobody's allowed to leave.
1: Oh, my God.
0: And it's currently docked. So they're like, what? The land is right there. They should push them off the... If they're not allowed to leave, they should push them off the dock, right? Just send them adrift. Or, so they're not tempted to jump off and get ashore.
1: Right. Make them walk the plank.
0: That's right. But put them far enough offshore where nobody's tempted to swim. To shore.
1: Maybe find an island somewhere and just put them on the island.
0: Another use for pedophile island.
1: See?
0: The Ambition, this one's called, part of the Ambassador Cruise Line. So not a carnival this time.
1: Oh, wow.
0: And health officials are actively taking samples and trying to deal with the problem. Well, they're dealing with the problem by saying, nobody's getting off. You're a bunch of sickos.
1: And all those people that are stuck on board are like, well, at least it's not the hantavirus.
0: Right. Although one has already died.
1: Oh, crap.
0: And that's pooping yourself to death, right? Mm. I don't know if it's from the...
1: I mean, eventually you get dehydrated, so...
0: Right. So, not good. Anyway, so you might want to replan that cruise.
1: Ugh, seriously.
0: Or reconsider. We've got Pure Rock coming up from, let's see, Mammoth, that's next.
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9: Good morning. Cloudy skies, spotty showers on the way today. Upper 50s this afternoon. Periods of rain, mid-40s tonight. Rain ends as showers, middle to upper 50s tomorrow. Becoming partly cloudy, mid-40s tomorrow night. Sunshine Saturday, low 70s. Mostly sunny, 70s on Sunday. This is Mountain Morning Show meteorologist Russ Merley from the NormsUsedCars.com weather desk.

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0: West, the Mountain of Pure Rock. It's the Mountain Morning Show, Mammoth WVH. Back when they had the WVH with them. 7:18, I'm Tom O. There's Mandy right there. Russ says it's going to be a wet one today. He'll tell you all about it coming up in the news. Then we chat with him after that.
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9: It is 7:21 here at the Mountain of Pure Rock, TOS. 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
10: Good morning. Cloudy skies, spotty showers on the way today. Upper 50s this afternoon. Periods of rain, mid-40s tonight. Rain ends as showers, middle to upper 50s tomorrow. Becoming partly cloudy, mid-40s tomorrow night. Sunshine Saturday, low 70s. Mostly sunny, 70s on Sunday. This is Mountain Morning Show meteorologist Russ Merley from the NormsUseCars.com weather desk.
9: In sports, the Cleveland Cavaliers are one win away from their first trip to the Eastern Conference Finals since 2018. Cleveland defeated the Detroit Pistons 117-113 in overtime in Game 5 at Little Caesars Arena. The Cavs now lead the best-of-seven series 3-2 and will host the Pistons in Game 6 on Friday. There will be no playoff games today. Out west, the Minnesota Timberwolves will play host to the San Antonio Spurs in Game 6 on Friday as well. The Spurs lead their series 3-2. In the Stanley Cup playoffs, the Avalanche are heading to the Western Conference Finals. Colorado overcame a 3-0 deficit to beat the Minnesota Wild 4-3 in overtime to win Game 5 on home ice. The two remaining series will continue tonight with the Buffalo Sabres hosting Montreal Canadiens in Game 5 before the Vegas Golden Knights try to advance past the Anaheim Ducks on the road in Game 6 of their series. And the Red Sox evened up their series against the Philadelphia Phillies at a game apiece after collecting a 3-1 victory at Fenway Park. Trevor Story went deep with a solo shot and Seidan Rafaela launched a two-run blast. Boston snapped its two-game skid and will look to win the rubber series match, or the series rubber match, tonight. And that game starts at 6:45 p.m. Now from the Farmingdale Self-Storage News Desk. The first white shark sighting of the season was confirmed off the coast of Martha's Vineyard. So we're talking Massachusetts.
11: Yeah, they're coming.
9: They're on their way. Officials are urging people to be shark smart ahead of Memorial Day. On Sunday, a dead gray seal with a large wound on its side was discovered at Lucy Vincent Beach in Chilmark. A spokesperson for the New England Aquarium said the bite was consistent with that of a white shark. While white sharks have always been native to Massachusetts waters, sightings are, of course,

0: increasing, and as they warm up here, they come further north.
1: Right, we never had to be shark smart before.
0: No. The White House is reportedly weighing a plan to celebrate America's 250th birthday by granting 250 pardons. Here's more on that.
2: No list has been finalized, but the Wall Street Journal reports the 250 presidential

0: friends, I feel like this would be an excellent opportunity to place some bets on Polymarket, like as to who you think he might pardon.
1: Oh, I thought you were going to say it seems like an excellent time to commit a crime that you think you may be pardoned for. But
0: only if you're a Trump supporter, I'm guessing. No, definitely something to place some bets on, though. I'm betting on Ghislaine Maxwell. That's just my guess. Faced with an increased number of patrons who eat until... Oh, God. Sorry. Facing an increasing number of patrons who eat until they throw up, a Spanish all-you-can-eat restaurant has introduced a vomit fee.
1: There you go.
0: Yep. I love the laughter at the end of that.
1: I know.
0: Sushi Toro, a restaurant in Galvez, has been getting a lot of attention because of its decision to charge people extra if they end up vomiting on the premises due to overeating.
1: I don't understand this.
0: Apparently, the eatery has seen many incidents of vomiting related to overeating in recent months, so they decided to do something about it. A Spanish restaurant explained that the growing number of vomiting incidents affects other diners, service, management, and hygiene in the establishment.
1: Well, yeah, there's vomit all over the place.
0: So they basically had no other choice but to implement the vomiting fee to discourage overeating.
1: Jesus.
0: It's unclear how much greedy patrons have to pay if they end up throwing up at Sushi Toro, but its buffet costs between $20 and $28, depending on the day of the week and the time of the day. Oh, they've got a buffet.
1: Yeah, well,
0: that explains.
1: Well, I mean, they don't have that problem over at the Great Wall, do they? At the Asian buffet. I mean, like the hostess takes you to your table and hands you a bucket. I mean, that's...
0: I don't know. I feel like Olive Garden should also probably have that.
1: Right, yeah.
0: Vomit fee.
1: That's right.
0: Soup, salad, and breadsticks, baby.
1: All right, it's TOS.

0: TOS. It's the Mountain of Pure Rock. And the Mountain Morning Show. It is 7:30. I'm Tom. Oh, there's Mandy right there.
1: Morning.
0: And, of course, I can't call Russ Merle again. I don't know if this is a daily thing or what.
1: Oh, my gosh. I love this technical difficulty so much. And this is new because I didn't do this daily before. Or it's Mr. Mike messing with us again. That often happens. Right now, Tomo is climbing underneath the console. There we go.
0: Yes, if I knew it was going to be a daily occurrence, I, of course, would have started checking before I picked up the phone to start dialing Russ. I guess that's what I'm going to have to do now every day.
1: Or as soon as you dub in the first weather, just turn it off and turn it back on.
0: I know. So, anyway, yes, we've got to give you a brief rundown. We have a few things to talk to Russ about today. We've got a penis enlargement story.
1: Oh.
0: Another ball maxing reference. We've got groin perfume advice, and lots of genital exposure to various females.
1: All right.
0: Around the globe. So that's our rundown today.
1: I'll try to come up with some interesting sound effects.
0: Yeah, and now that you actually have a opening and a sound effect for the feature of African genital disappearance...
1: Does that work?
0: That works beautifully. And now, since you've made that, we haven't had an African genital disappearance story in days.
1: Maybe we've helped save some penises.
0: Maybe that's it. We've talked some sense into them.
1: Yeah.
0: Perhaps.
1: There's like one listener, one TOS listener over there.
0: Right. All right. We'll see. We are... Oh, we got dialed. All right.
1: Yay.
0: Hey, it's our meteorological madman, Russ Merle. Good morning.
1: Morning.
2: Morning to you.
0: Going out. All right.
2: I'm going to get right to formalities here because these formalities are important. I want to make sure I'm the first to wish both you, Tomo, and you, Mandy, a thirst-quenching and satisfying Thirsty Thursday.
1: Why, thank you.
0: Thank you, Russ. We appreciate that. Sorry we're late again today. I had another technical difficulty. I guess it's going to be a daily thing. So,
2: really?
0: Yeah. We had engineers in here pulling wires and stuff, too. So maybe, I don't know. Well, that has nothing to do with it. But anyway, all right, let's see what we got for you today.
2: What do you have for me today?
0: Clavicular. How do we know this guy? Is he an influencer or something? We've had a story about this guy named Clavicular before.
1: Is he the one that tells people to smash their face with hammers?
0: Maybe. He shocks Logan Paul with wild penis enlargement story. Oh, there you go. Wow, you got all kinds of sound effects going now. He shared how he made his penis larger by attaching a shopping bag to it during his penis enlargement sessions.
1: How does that help?
0: Basically, he hangs a shopping bag from it and puts weights in it, like books, and then just stretches it out. So...
1: Does he have a Prince Albert?
0: Hey, he somehow just ties it, you know, like you tie the top of the two handles together.
1: Okay.
0: Yeah, so I guess he just does that around his penis. Or... Let's see, or you can wrap it around your wrist and then hold on to your penis and then let the weight of in the shopping bag help to stretch it.
1: Some people have a lot of free time on their hands.
0: Or are really concerned about the length of their penis.
1: I guess.
0: So that could turn into P-mute. I wouldn't advise tying anything.
1: Correct. Because you're going to cut off the circulation.
0: Right. Another health warning about ball maxing as men looking to expand the size of their testicles. We know what that is.
1: Yep.
0: So they don't say that's good. Oh, here's one. Seo In-young, I don't know where this is, somewhere over there, Japan maybe. She has a dating lecture that sparked shock with groin perfume advice. An alternate headline, Seo In-young demonstrates groin perfume trick to boost blind date success.
1: So you're supposed to spray perfume on your junk?
0: Yes, exactly.
1: Did she have preferred scents?
0: Well, if it's patchouli, it'll keep the mosquitoes away too, right? We discussed that yesterday. So, and when she says blind date, I don't know if she means like actual dating a blind person.
1: Oh.
0: And then they would need to use their sense of smell.
1: To find it.
0: Right. Uh-oh, the dogs are going crazy. What's going on?
1: Delivery.
0: What's going on, Russ?
2: Might have been an intruder.
0: Oh,
2: a marauder.
0: No. Uh-oh. Yeah. Well, good thing.
1: Yeah. Good job, dogs.
2: Yeah.
0: Did they scare him away?
2: Yeah, I think so.
0: All right, good.
1: Excellent.
2: Yeah.
0: All
2: they're
0: right.
2: Doing their job. They're earning their pay.
0: Excellent. And then we just had a bunch of guys that sent either pictures of their junk to, well, an electrician sent a picture of his junk to a client. I don't know if that was, instead of a payment. And what else? Oh, and another couple guys that showed their junk in a park. I'm sorry, we were running so late today, Russ. How are
2: you? That's all right. That's all right. At least you had something for me.
0: That's right. All right. Look at your time, though.
2: I know. I got to get to work here. We got stuff to do. It's Thirsty Thursday. People got to get busy working up that powerful thirst because, well, it's not exactly going to be a thirst-generating kind of day, but hey, what the hell. Lots of clouds around, spotty showers, temps upper 50s to near 60 this afternoon. Might be some areas of fog and drizzle along the coast. Speaking of the coast, for offshore marine interests, we do have a small craft advisory in effect. Winds, for the most part, southeasterly around 15 knots, shifting easterly later today. Seas around 4 feet. And visibility is generally under mile and patchy drizzle and fog and those showers. It's a steadier rain moving in tonight. Temperatures mostly in the middle 40s. Rain will end as showers as we look forward to tomorrow. Temperatures tomorrow, it's still on the cool side, middle to upper 50s. We're going to be looking at a partial clearing sky tomorrow night, mid-40s. Gold and sunshine. Beautiful day as we look forward to Saturday. Low 70s into the 70s again on Sunday. Finally, some fantastic weather on the way for the weekend. 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The course is open. The greens are lush and very green. Came through the winter in great shape. It's time to play golf right now at Evergreen Golf Club in the Rangeley Lakes, 522 Dallas Hill Road. 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It's all right there at Evergreen. 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This is Mountain Morning Show meteorologist Russ Farley from the normsusedcars.com weather desk.
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0: Hefty slider bag, silly with a slide. One more time now, y'all. Come on.
2: Good morning. Cloudy skies, spotty showers on the way today. Upper 50s this afternoon. Periods of rain, mid-40s tonight. Rain ends as showers, middle to upper 50s tomorrow. Becoming partly cloudy, mid-40s tomorrow night. Sunshine Saturday, low 70s. Mostly sunny, 70s on Sunday. This is Mountain Morning Show meteorologist Russ Merley from the NormsUsedCars.com weather desk.
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4: Hi, folks. 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

0: TOS, the Mountain of Pure Rock. It's the Mountain Morning Show with Led Zeppelin, 747. I'm Tom. Oh, there's Mandy right there.
1: Hello, good morning.
0: It's going to be, scattered showers today, off and on showers, mainly clouds, some developing rain happening later on. And it'll be in the 50s today. Russ will tell you all about it in just a few minutes. That's when we have the news.
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1: It is 7:52 here at the Mountain of Pure Rock, TOS. Here's everything you need to know, beginning with meteorologist Russ Murley.
14: Good
10: Morning. Cloudy skies, spotty showers on the way today. Upper 50s this afternoon. Periods of rain, mid-40s tonight. Rain ends as showers, middle to upper 50s tomorrow. Becoming partly cloudy, mid-40s tomorrow night. Sunshine Saturday, low 70s. Mostly sunny, 70s on Sunday. This is Mountain Morning Show meteorologist Russ Merley from the NormsUsedCars.com weather desk.
1: In sports, the Red Sox evened up their series against the Philadelphia Phillies with a game apiece now after collecting a 3-1 victory at Fenway Park. And Trevor Story went deep with a solo shot. Sedan Rafaela launched a 2-run blast. Boston snapped its 2-game skid and looks to win the series rubber match tonight. 6:45 p.m. is when that game starts. New England Patriots fans have just a couple more hours to wait to find out the team's 2026 schedule. It was revealed yesterday that the defending AFC champions will head to Munich, Germany for a game against the Detroit Lions on Sunday, November 15th. New England will also play the traditional AFC East rivals and have games with the Super Bowl champion Seattle Seahawks, plus Denver Broncos and Green Bay Packers. The full schedule will be revealed live at 8 p.m. tonight on NFL Network. And in other Patriots news, the Patriots are dealing with another off-field issue. Seventh-round pick, I do not think I'm going to say his name right, but Kentavious, that sounds right, Kentavious Hutchins, was arraigned Wednesday on a charge of assault and battery against a family household member. He pled not guilty and was released on personal recognizance. Court documents indicate that the alleged incident occurred on Tuesday. New England selected the 23-year-old with its final pick of the 2026 draft. Now from the Farmingdale Self-Storage News Desk, police in France, I know this is not local news at all.
0: Whatever.
1: Are warning drivers about the dangers of encountering drunk wild animals on the road.
0: What?
1: Yep. The police force has shared a video of a deer exhibiting erratic behavior like spinning in circles and stumbling, which has garnered international attention. Researchers have observed various animals consuming fermented fruits and nectar.
0: Right.
1: We've heard about this.
0: Sure.
1: Leading to debates about whether or not animals can become intoxicated. I think the raccoon proved it for all of us. Okay. They definitely can.
0: Yes. And the rampaging elephants that take out entire villages in Africa.
1: Exactly. They can definitely be affected by drugs and alcohol.
0: Yep.
1: Cocaine bear.
0: Right.
1: Mm-hmm. An official Beatles museum is opening in London. Mark Mayfield has details on that. And then, of course, we get to listen to a Beatles song.
0: Sure.
14: Goodbye. Goodbye. Goodbye to where you once belong.
15: It'll be located at 3 Savile Row in Mayfair, where the band gave their final public performance. The show took place on the rooftop on January the 30th, 1969. The Beatles at 3 Savile Row will feature 7 floors of never-before-seen material from AppleCorps archives, rotating exhibitions, a fan store, and more. The Beatles Museum is set to launch sometime in 2027.
0: What's the rush? What's the rush on that?
1: I was going to say, why did they not have one already? Like, I just assumed that that sort of thing would exist.
0: Right.
1: If there's a Burt Reynolds Museum, then there should definitely be a Beatles Museum.
0: 2027, they're finally getting around to the Beatles Museum.
1: That's crazy. Mm. All right, an animal shelter in Dearborn, Michigan will change a fundraiser name after a California music festival has reached out to them, telling them they should probably change it.
0: Oh, what now?
1: Friends for Animals of Metro Detroit was preparing for their third annual Pawcella.
0: Pawcella, okay.
1: When Coachella reached out to share information about their trademark. Oh, that's a nice way of saying they threatened them.
0: Oh, they say you can't use that name.
1: Mm-hmm.
0: Really? Just because it says Cella at the end?
1: Right. You'd think that that would be like, that's a little...
0: Right.
1: Fundraiser officials said, we would never intentionally violate a trademark. They obviously now will be changing the name of the event, but they have not yet decided on what that should be.
0: They're just trying to raise money for the animals.
1: Right. You'd think that Coachella would be like, I heard about this. Let us donate.
0: Right. No.
1: But no. Instead, it was, no, you can't help animals.
0: Right.
1: The fundraiser is scheduled for June 13th.
0: Well, good thing Woodstock people never got pissed off about everybody put stock on the end of a festival. Because it's been, basically, that's the go-to when you're having a festival.
1: Or they could also go after the guy that made the little yellow bird named Woodstock.
0: That's right.
1: And all the Snoopy cartoons.
0: It's just as well for that, because Pawcella is a bad name anyway. I mean, it was a missed opportunity for them. They might as well just go with Lala Pawlooza.
1: Oh!
0: Right?
1: I feel like you should reach out to them and have them change it.
0: How did they not think of that?
1: Lollapalooza, that's great.
0: Perry Farrell won't care. Oh, well, he probably will. He's an ass, I guess, right?
1: Crap. Yeah. Back to square one.
0: Yeah. It's a mountain of pure rock, TOS.

0: MPOS, the Mountain of Pure Rock. It is the Mountain Morning Show. I'm Tom. Oh, there's Mandy right there.
1: Hello, good morning.
0: Russ Merley says we'll have a mainly cloudy day today with some off and on showers, developing rain later. It'll be in the 50s today. Here's a crazy story. A woman in Alabama arrested for shooting and killing her husband while he was sitting alone and watching TV. Apparently what happened is that she was recuperating from a recent heart surgery, okay? So she's hanging out in bed, and he kept coming in to check on her. And so much, in fact, that it bothered her. Okay? She said the victim kept coming into her room, bothering her, so she got her gun in case he came back.
1: And he did?
0: He did not come back. So when the man, as it's put here, failed to bother her again, she went out in the living room, found him there, watching TV, fired a single round into his chest, then called 911.
1: Okay, I'm just going to immediately take her side for a minute. What if she was on a whole bunch of medications post-surgery that addled her brain and made her do this? Like, that might not have been what she wanted to do.
0: Right, who knows? But she's been very open about it. She... It's the ultimate open and shut case. Basically, she tells the police whatever they want to know. They're going back like 6 years. They've gone back 6 years anyway to look for any calls of domestic violence to the place. Never anything. Never any history of whatever. So, yeah, she just went in the living room and shot him in the chest. It's so bizarre.
1: So she just like...
0: Or...
1: Has been keeping it all in all these years.
0: I don't know. Or it doesn't say what sort of heart surgery. Maybe they removed her heart.
1: Right? It certainly didn't grow three sizes that day.
0: No, it did not. Maybe it was a transplant from some evil person.
1: There you go.
0: It was like, you know, an evil heart.
1: Maybe.
0: That she got.
1: They should look into this.
0: That's just a weird story.
1: Yeah, it certainly is.
0: Poor bastard. Let's do some Pink Floyd. That's coming up.
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1: Hefty, hefty, hefty.
0: Hefty slider bag. 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
12: Spotty skies, spotty showers on the way today. Upper 50s this afternoon. Periods of rain, mid-40s tonight. Rain ends as showers. Hours, middle to upper 50s tomorrow. Becoming partly cloudy, mid 40s tomorrow night. Sunshine Saturday, low 70s. Mostly sunny, 70s on Sunday. This is Mountain Morning Show meteorologist Russ Merle from the NormsUsedCars.com weather desk.
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12: It is 8:22 here at the Mountain of Pure Rock, TOS. Here's everything you need to know, beginning with meteorologist Russ Merley.
13: Good morning. Cloudy skies, spotty showers on the way today. Upper 50s this afternoon. Periods of rain, mid-40s tonight. Rain ends as showers, middle to upper 50s tomorrow. Becoming partly cloudy, mid-40s tomorrow night. Sunshine Saturday, low 70s. Mostly sunny, 70s on Sunday. This is Mountain Morning Show meteorologist Russ Merley from the NormsUseCars.com weather desk.
12: Before we get into sports, I just want to say Russ Merley failed to wish us a satisfying and thirst-quenching Thirsty Thursday, and my day is ruined.
14: No, I think he did. He did it very quickly, and then
12: did
14: I moved.
12: He?
14: Then I made him move on.
12: Okay.
14: I didn't
12: okay.
14: let him dilly-dally with it.
12: All right. I was worried that I didn't get wished a... Okay.
14: No, I believe he did. We'll have to check the tape.
12: Okay, yes, we'll roll it back. In sports, the Red Sox evened up their series against the Philadelphia Phillies to a game apiece after collecting their 3-1 victory at Fenway Park. Boston snapped its two-game skid, and they look to win the series rubber match tonight. That game starts at 6:45 p.m. In Stanley Cup playoff action, the Avalanche are heading to the Western Conference Finals. Colorado overcame a 3-0 deficit to beat the Minnesota Wild 4-3 in overtime to win Game 5 on home ice. The two remaining series will continue tonight with the Buffalo Sabres hosting the Montreal Canadiens in Game 5 before the Vegas Golden Knights try to advance past the Anaheim Ducks on the road in Game 6 of their series. In other hockey news, the Maine Mariners moved within one win of the Eastern Conference Finals after beating the Wheeling Nailers 5-3 Wednesday night at Cross Insurance Arena in Portland, taking a 3-2 series lead in the ECHL Kelly Cup Playoffs North Division Finals. Max Andreev and Brooklyn Kalamukov, probably said that name wrong, sorry, scored two goals apiece to lead Maine, which won its third home game in as many days. Luke Kavlin earned the win in the net, stopping 20 of 23 shots. The series shifts back to Wheeling for Game 6 at Westbanco Arena Saturday night, 7:10 p.m.

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0: 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It is the Mountain Morning Show from Ashes to New, 9:32. I'm Tom. Oh, there's Mandy.
1: Hello.
0: Here's your clouds. Got some showers around 2 today and developing into regular rain. Tomorrow's not going to be very nice either. Clearing out for the weekend, though. Russ will tell you all about that. Miller Lite is getting soccer fans ready for the World Cup. You know, 2026 World Cup is coming.
1: Oh, that's happening?
0: You haven't heard anything about that. A giant limited edition soccer ball is what they are releasing that doubles as a beer holder for up to 12 cans.
1: Ooh.
0: The MillerTime MVP match ball is a collectible that comes with a display stand, costs $20, and they are dropping it May 20th for limited release. So I don't know if I understand. It's a limited edition soccer ball that you put beer cans in.
1: And it costs $20. And it's on a stand.
0: I mean, once you use it as a soccer ball, you're not going to be able to drink those beers for a very long time. You know, that's when you're thirsty. The game is over. You want to crack open the soccer ball and have those beers. You're going to have to wait like at least a half an hour. I don't care how many times you tap it on the top.
1: This could be a fun tailgate challenge now. Yeah,
0: right. Saying. It turns into a beer hunter game after that. Or you open it up next to your forehead.
1: Exactly.
0: Let's do some Metallica. That's coming up.
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3: 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Good night from Metallica. Thank you.
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0: GOS, the Mountain of Pure Rock, and the newest from Atreyu on the Mountain Morning Show. I'm Tom. Oh, there's Mandy right there.
1: Hi, good morning.
0: 8:46, Russ Murley says we're going to have a cloudy day today, scattered showers and developing rain. And it's going to be in the 50s, clear enough for the weekend. Wet again tomorrow. Just to wrap up some loose ends, we got a message earlier through the app from Chris. I think Mandy is smoking Tom O's stash. Russ did wish a happy Thirsty Thursday to both of them.
1: Right, or I just got started early because it's Thirsty Thursday.
0: Yeah, maybe that'd have been it. But just to prove the point,
2: I'm going to get right to formalities here because these formalities are important. I want to make sure I'm the first to wish both you, Tom O, and you, Mandy, a thirst-quenching and satisfying Thirsty Thursday.
1: Yes, well, thank you. Russ. Oh, and I thanked him.
0: Yeah, you even thought maybe you were distracted and didn't hear it?
1: Apparently.
0: No, you thanked him and everything. Well, you know, we said we were going to review the tape.
1: I'm glad we did.
0: Glad we did. So, yes, his streak remains intact.
1: Okay, good.
0: Whatever it's at now, however many years it's been. But just to clear that up. Tomorrow on the Mountain Morning Show, we're going to have a joke off, of course. So start thinking of a good joke. You could score a TOS t-shirt for that. We'll have our final pair of Avatar tickets for you tomorrow for the show Wednesday at Hampton Beach Casino Ballroom as well. All right, let's make room for Jay Stu to get in here and take you through the middle of your day. We will kick off a rock slide with some Mastodon. That is next.
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16: Good morning. Cloudy skies, spotty showers on the way today. Upper 50s this afternoon. Periods of rain, mid-40s tonight. Rain ends as showers, middle to upper 50s tomorrow. Becoming partly cloudy, mid-40s tomorrow night. Sunshine Saturday, low 70s. Mostly sunny, 70s on Sunday. This is Mountain Morning Show meteorologist Russ Merle from the NormsUsedCars.com weather desk.
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TOS, the Mountain of Pure Rock. That's Pink Floyd and a rock slide. Jay Stu here today. I mean, it seems a little early for a pre-roll. We got 420 Floyd coming up later on. Whatever. Screw it. We'll all meet behind the dumpster. We'll take care of that. Right now, Shinedown.

Nobody outworks Mainers, and nobody outrocks the mountain. Nobody. It's the Heavy Lift with Jay Stu on the mountain of pure rock. TOS.

0: TOS, the Mountain of Pure Rock. It's Sublime, taking us out of a rock slide. 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Pure Rock coming your way immediately from 3 Days Grace. We got Pearl Jam coming up. Stay right here.
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0: 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Hey, it's Paul Wolf. 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

0: TOS, the Mountain of Pure Rock. It's the latest from Architects. That's Broken Mirror. Jay Stu with you on the heavy lift today. Right before that, we had Pearl Jam. They've already announced tour dates. They're going to actually go back out on the road. What they have not announced is who the hell is going to play drums. You know, there's all sorts of speculation. I've heard names like Stephen Perkins from Jane's Addiction. Of course, everybody says Josh Freese every time, you know, you open your mouth about drummers. The dude that just got kicked out of the Foo Fighters a while ago. Who knows? We'll see. But they got tour dates announced. When we come back, pure rock on the way from Godsmack and Bad Omens as we kick off a rock slide for your workday. Stay here on TOS.
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8: Cloudy skies, spotty showers, upper 50s this afternoon. Could see some fog and drizzle along the immediate coast. Periods of rain, mid-40s tonight. Rain ends as showers, middle to upper 50s tomorrow. Becoming partly cloudy, mid-40s tomorrow night. Sunshine Saturday, low 70s. Mostly sunny, low to mid-70s on Sunday. This is Mountain Morning Show meteorologist Russ Murley from the NormsUseCars.com weather desk.
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0: 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It's Sleep Theory. 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Thanks to Varney Buick GMC on the Hogan Road in Bangor, valuing long drives and great music without interruption. 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Coming right up in just a bit, we have the latest from Foo Fighters and then a killer classic from Zeppelin on the way. 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

0: TOS, the Mountain of Pure Rock. That's Tim Montana on the TOS Heavy Lift. I'm Jay Stu. Headed your way in just a bit, of course, we have the 90s at noon. It's going to be like a high school reunion, except no bullcrap, and we just crank tunes. I mean, I suppose you can drink beer, but that's up to you. It is the workday. We got Collective Soul, Soundgarden, Queensryche coming up. It'll be awesome. In the meantime, let's kick off a rock slide with Five Finger Death Punch. That's next.
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9: Periods of rain tonight, temperatures in the mid-40s. Rain will end as showers, middle to upper 50s tomorrow. Tomorrow night becoming partly cloudy, mid-40s. Sunshine heads our way on Saturday, low 70s. A few clouds Saturday night, low 50s. Mostly sunny and warm, low to mid-70s on Sunday, partly sunny and warm on Monday. This is Mountain Morning Show meteorologist Russ Murley from the NormsUseCars.com weather desk.
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0: TOS, the Mountain of Pure Rock. That's Collective Soul kicking off the 90s at noon. I'm Jay Stu. Right now, this is the last thing that Steven Adler ever did on drums before he got kicked out of Guns N' Roses. Civil War, 90s at noon on TOS.
1: What we've got here is failure to communicate. 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So you get what we had here last week, which is the way he wants it. Well, he gets it. 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

0: TOS, the Mountain of Pure Rock. That is Soundgarden on the 90s at noon. It also wrapped up a rock slide thanks to Diversified Inc. 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Headed your way, Queensryche. We've got Ozzy and Lemmy on the way. It is the 90s at noon, so stay right here.
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0: TOS, the Mountain of Pure Rock. That's Rammstein on the 90s at noon. We had Stum right before that. If you were to combine them, by the way, that would be Rammstum, which that'd be weird. A Scottish-German industrial grunge band. Love the idea. 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
6: Cloudy skies, spotty showers, upper 50s this afternoon. Could see some fog and drizzle along the immediate coast. Periods of rain, mid-40s tonight. Rain ends as showers, middle to upper 50s tomorrow. Becoming partly cloudy, mid-40s tomorrow night. Sunshine Saturday, low 70s. Mostly sunny, low to mid-70s on Sunday. This is Mountain Morning Show meteorologist Russ Murley from the NormsUseCars.com weather desk.
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TOS, the Mound of Pure Rock. That is Judas Priest in a rock slide off my personal favorite Priest record, Defenders of the Faith. I'm Jay Stu. Right now we got Dogstar. This is All In Now on TOS.

0: TOS. That is Shinedown taking us out of a rock slide. Jay Stu here with you today. You know, Avatar is coming to the Hampton Beach Casino Ballroom, next week? And we're trying to hook up people with tickets during the Mountain Morning Show. So listen in tomorrow. 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You know what I mean? I love it. So win yourself a pair of those. 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
1: A Dutch couple's marriage has been annulled because the person who officiated their wedding used a ChatGPT generated speech that did not meet Dutch legal requirements.
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0: TOS, the Mountain of Pure Rock. That is Black Label Society on the Heavy Lift. I'm Jay Stu. We're going to kick off a rock slide here. Toot Sweet. We got Slipknot and the Funeral Portrait ready to get it going. Stay right here.
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7: Periods of rain tonight, temperatures in the mid-40s. Rain will end as showers, middle to upper 50s tomorrow. Tomorrow night, becoming partly cloudy, mid-40s. Sunshine heads our way on Saturday, low 70s. A few clouds Saturday night, low 50s. Mostly sunny and warm, low to mid-70s on Sunday. Partly sunny and warm on Monday. This is Mountain Morning Show meteorologist Russ Murley from the NormsUseCars.com weather desk.
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TOS, the Mountain of Pure Rock. That's Drowning Pool in a Rock Slide. Jay Stu here. They just canceled all their South American tour dates. They had a bunch all lined up and ready to go, and they apparently had low ticket sales and not enough promotion, so decided it was not financially viable to go, which is a lot of what a lot of bands are suffering from right now. So that's all right. Drowning Pool can come home and do shows here. How about that? Let's keep going now with Avatar and a Rock Slide, TOS.

0: 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It's the TOS Heavy Lift with Jace Stu on the mountain of pure rock.
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0: TOS, the Mountain of Pure Rock. That is Green Day. They just took us out of a rock slide. Thanks to Diversified Inc., Penobscot Plaza, Bangor, or diversifiedinc.net. Headed your way, Pure Rock from Ice Nine Kills. Volbeat is coming up as well. Stay here on TOS. It's the Heavy Lift.
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0: 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Hey, it's Paul Wolf. We're climbing higher with the biggest new rock songs on the radio in Maine. 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It's the TOS Top 10.
1: 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Hi there. 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

0: EOS, the Mountain of Pure Rock, Seven Dust on the Heavy Lift. That is their latest Unbreakable. Their new record just dropped a couple weeks ago. Kicks ass. If you haven't checked it out, do so. I'm going to get out of here to make room for the guru. We got the Hard Drive Home ready to go. We got the Mountain Menage a Trois. We got 420 Floyd. We've got all sorts of stuff to get to. So let's kick off a rock slide for your drive home. Godsmack is on the way. Smashing Pumpkins. Stay here on TOS.
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15: Cloudy skies, spotty showers, upper 50s this afternoon. Could see some fog and drizzle along the immediate coast. Periods of rain, mid-40s tonight. Rain ends as showers, middle to upper 50s tomorrow. Becoming partly cloudy, mid-40s tomorrow night. Sunshine Saturday, low 70s. Mostly sunny, low to mid-70s on Sunday. This is Mountain Morning Show meteorologist Russ Murley from the NormsUseCars.com weather desk.
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TOS, the Mountain of Pure Rock. This has been a very good year so far of your friends at the Mountain helping to grow your record collection at home. That's right, more vinyl next week. Just released this past weekend, Born to Kill from Social Distortion. We'll have vinyl copies to give away all next week on the Mountain Morning Show. Welcome to the hard drive home. It is the Goo. We'll celebrate a Black Keys birthday soon on the TOS Mountain Ménage à Trois, and a rock slide continues with Chris Cornell doing Guns N' Roses. This is TOS.

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0: TOS and the Black Keys from their 2019 album, Let's Rock. That one's called Go. Also, Lonely Boy and Gold on the Ceiling. Happy birthday to singer, songwriter, record producer, and best known as guitarist and vocalist of the Black Keys, Dan Auerbach, is 47 today. Happy birthday, Dan. Great indie rock band from Akron, Ohio. We love them here. And that wraps up another Pure Rock Slide brought to you by Varney Buick GMC. On the Hogan Road in Bangor, valuing long drives and great music without an interruption, VarneyBPG.com. You're with the Goo on the Hard Drive Home. On the way, that amazing new song from Evanescence. That's coming up, and we'll do some Greta Van Fleet next at TOS.
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1: Here's a fun story. Man throws colostomy bag at hospital staff and police. A man is accused of removing his colostomy bag and throwing it at staff and police in Maryland. They say 45-year-old Antonio Santiago did not strike anyone with the bag.
2: Oh.
1: 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Gross, dude. He's charged with 8 counts of assault with a dangerous weapon, one for each person in the room at the time of the incident. He was ordered to be held without bail.
2: Oh, man. 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

0: 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Killer classics and the best new stuff and another rock slide good to go next. We'll get that started with Avenged Sevenfold. Nikki, get on the mic over there. Come on. Come talk to me.
1: Told everyone.
0: What?
1: I'm just kidding. I'm being silly.
0: What do you mean I told everyone?
1: I'm just kidding. I'm just being silly.
0: What did I tell them?
1: that I'm here. Yes, I'm joking.
0: All right.
1: We're always hanging out.
0: Pretty much.
1: Yeah.
0: Doesn't hurt my feelings. Aww. Are you cool with it?
1: I'm very cool with
0: it. All right. Well, you're still learning.
1: I know.
0: It's important to shadow.
1: Yes, this is true.
0: All right. Okay. So tomorrow, when you're hanging out for the whole show.
1: Yes.
0: For the past couple of weeks, we've been doing this or that, right?
1: Yeah.
0: So what were we talking about yesterday? It was like...
1: We're going to do, are you a hoarder or a collector?
0: So it's pretty much, this is my own self-psychological examination. Like because if you've seen my desktop, and I'm not talking about my actual desk, I'm talking about my computer desktop, you might say, this guy's a hoarder, because I certainly...
1: You have every screen open.
0: Stop it.
1: You have like 20 screens going at the same time. I don't even know how.
0: Okay, but we're not going to go. We're not talking digital hoarding. We're talking about,
1: right?
0: Like, you've been to my house.
1: Yes.
0: And would you say that Sherry and I are collectors or hoarders?
1: Collectors.
0: Okay, thank you. So that's the question tomorrow. Are you a collector or a hoarder?
1: Right.
0: Something fun, something a little extra. Just checking on you guys. And that's for, like, when you call in to make a request for the Happy Hour from Hell on our Friday edition
1: yes.
0: of the Hard Drive Home. All right? Something to think about. Play along if you like. Avenged Sevenfold, what did I say? Oh, yeah, we're going to do some Bad Country next on TOS.
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8: Periods of rain tonight, temperatures in the mid-40s. Rain will end as showers, middle to upper 50s tomorrow. Tomorrow night, becoming partly cloudy, mid-40s. Sunshine heads our way on Saturday, low 70s. A few clouds Saturday night, low 50s. Mostly sunny and warm, low to mid-70s on Sunday. Partly sunny and warm on Monday. This is Mountain Morning Show meteorologist Russ Murley from the NormsUseCars.com weather desk.
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Jesus, pretty nice out. Why don't you put your windows down and let everybody know what you're listening to? It is TOS, the Mount of Pure Rock, with the Treyu right there. More of the best new rock here on the Hard Drive Home. All for you. On the way, 420 Floyd. We're going to do a wicked long one from Animals. And this is Silverchair, continuing our rock slide, brought to you by Diversified Inc., Penobscot Plaza, Bangor, diversifiedinc.com.

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0: TOS, the Mountain of Pure Rock. Yep, we ain't afraid to play the long ones, and sometimes they clock in at 17 minutes and 2 seconds. That is Pink Floyd from Animals with Dogs. 420 Floyd, brought to you by Green Bear 420 and Green Bear Green Care. They're at 531 Moosehead Trail in Newport. 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We'll come right back next with a new one from 3 Days Grace from Alienation. Don't Want to Go Home Tonight. It's coming up on the Hard Drive Home TOS.
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0: TOS, yes, we are always evolving here at the Mountain. That is Becoming. 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
7: Cloudy skies, spotty showers, upper 50s this afternoon. Could see some fog and drizzle along the immediate coast. Periods of rain, mid-40s tonight. Rain ends as showers, middle to upper 50s tomorrow. Becoming partly cloudy, mid-40s tomorrow night. Sunshine Saturday, low 70s. Mostly sunny, low to mid-70s on Sunday. This is Mountain Morning Show meteorologist Russ Murley from the NormsUseCars.com weather desk.
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buddy, that one makes me want to go to the club, do some dancing. Nine Inch Nails and Boys Noize, as alive as you need me to be on the mountain of pure rock TOS. Welcome to the hard drive home. It is quitting time with Disturbed now in a rock slide. 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

gamers listen to TOS. 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

0: It is TOS, the Mountain of Pure Rock, with the absolute best new rock on the radio. Eva Under Fire with Maria Brink and Villainous right there. Eva Under Fire on the stage with Five Finger Death Punch on July the 22nd. Before that, Guns N' Roses Knocking on Heaven's Door. That wraps up another Pure Rock Slide brought to you by Varney Buick GMC on the Hogan Road in Bangor, valuing long drives and great music without interruption. VarneyBPG.com. Speaking of Five Finger DP, tomorrow we'll do three from them on the TOS Mountain Menage a Trois. One of those songs will be the brand new one, which is called Eye of the Storm. We'll play that for you tomorrow, shortly after 3 here at TOS, and we'll do some FFDP next on the Hard Drive Home.
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1: Thank you very much, my friends. 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Good night from Metallica. 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

0: sweet baby Jesus. How about that guy? What a voice. It is TOS, and the artist is Ryan Purds. Listen, I think he's awesome, but I would have considered maybe a stage name. Because Purds, I don't know about that. Doesn't really roll off the tongue. Who knows? You know, the guy could become such a big star that it just won't matter. And then I sound like an idiot, but nobody's ever going to remember what I just said. 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Before that, Bush and Come Down. It's killer classics and the best new stuff. 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
2: Periods of rain tonight, temperatures in the mid-40s. Rain will end as showers, middle to upper 50s tomorrow. Tomorrow night, becoming partly cloudy, mid-40s. Sunshine heads our way on Saturday, low 70s. A few clouds Saturday night, low 50s. Mostly sunny and warm, low to mid-70s on Sunday. Partly sunny and warm on Monday. This is Mountain Morning Show meteorologist Russ Merley from the NormsUseCars.com weather desk.
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0: Yeah, that one's been sitting at number one for the past couple of weeks. It is Sublime, and Until the Sun Explodes. We'll find out if it's still on top. This Sunday, noontime, it is the TOS Top 10 Countdown with your host, Paul Wolf. Sunday at noontime, and then again at 6 p.m. TOS, the Mountain of Pure Rock, with killer classics and the best new stuff, Sublime and Rage. Just before that, that's another Rock Slide wrapping up, brought to you by Diversified Inc., Penobscot Plaza, Bangor, diversifiedinc.net. We'll come right back next with the Chili Peppers, so keep it in your speaker.
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1: And little kids down in the front, old people down the front, people in wheelchairs down the front. A mixed match of, you know, backgrounds and stories of people. 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
3: 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It's just what hard-working Mainers need to power through the day. This is Main's Mountain of pure rock, TOS. Now get out there and give us some, bub.

0: It is TOS, and that is Theory of a Dead Man. 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So much great new stuff this week. We got new Breaking Benjamin yesterday. We've got new Five Finger Death Punch coming tomorrow. We got some new Corrosion of Conformity, too. I wanted to make sure that Rushman was the first to play that, given his history with the band. So he's going to do that for you tonight after hours here on the mountain. And the Rush Man is in with another rock slide. He'll start off the program with Mandatory Metallica. That is it for the goo. Back again tomorrow for our Friday edition of the TOS Hard Drive Home for the weekend. Nikki will be joining me. Of course, we've got a request show for you from 5 to 6 tomorrow, the TOS All Request Happy Hour from Hell. So get your request on by tapping the mic. Tell us who you are, where you are, and what you want to hear, or you can give us a call, 621-WTOS, 619-867. And this or that question for tomorrow, do you consider yourself a hoarder or a collector? Or maybe you're neither, I don't know, but it's just something fun to check on when you're making your request. What, you're going to say something?
1: I was going to say something along the lines of, like, oftentimes hobbies turn into hoarding.
0: Yeah.
1: And is that, you know, is that the case with you? Like, oh, I just collect some vinyls. Well, now I have three rooms that are full.
0: Exactly. Check it out tomorrow, back at 3. Good night. And remember, if the conniption fits, wear it. Guru out. Rush Man in. Enjoy the show. Nikki's still here. Why is that?
2: I don't know.
0: She loves it.
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16: Cloudy skies, spotty showers, upper 50s this afternoon. Could see some fog and drizzle along the immediate coast. Periods of rain, mid-40s tonight. Rain ends as showers, middle to upper 50s tomorrow. Becoming partly cloudy, mid-40s tomorrow night. Sunshine Saturday, low 70s. Mostly sunny, low to mid-70s on Sunday. This is Mountain Morning Show meteorologist Russ Merle from the NormsUseCars.com weather desk.
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Blackened, Metallica, it is TOS, the Mountain of Pure Rock, from A Justice for All, and Cyanide, from the album Death Magnetic. Kick it off, Mandatory Metallica, Rush Band inside a rock slide, this is Sleep Theory on TOS.

0: The new one from Tim Montana on TOS, The Mountain of Pure Rock, Break Me Down. Also, Foo Fighters, Sleep Theory, Mandatory Metallica. That's going to wrap up a rock slide brought to you by Vardy Buick GMC at the Hogan Road in Bangor. 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Rushman on a thirsty Thursday. Weekend's almost here. Let's celebrate early, shall we? How about some Disturbed? We've got some brand new Evanescence. We'll take a look at Out of the Cellar and give you Roll Your Own tonight at 9. Looking for that stoner who want to help me out. Could always use a little help with the stoner. So tap the mic button on the app. Let me know what you think. And let me know where you are.
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1: Japan has deployed military troops to the country's mountainous north to help trap bears after an urgent request from local authorities who are struggling with an unprecedented wave of attacks.
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1: 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So Japanese black bears can weigh up to 280 pounds. 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
2: 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I mean, it's...
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0: New from Fozzy on TOS, The Mountain of Pure Rock with I Know Evil. 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We're going to fire up a Pure Rock Slide. What do we got here? Crossfade, also Return to Dust. We'll be joining Seven Dust and Theory of a Dead Man this summer. Keep forgetting that. We'll get out of the cellar on this Thursday. It's all for you next on TOS.
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